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He skipped the Fifth and Euclid Avenue, was real precious. Hotel still ain't coming into view, how precious. It's a pity that you bruised my hip, cause I'm

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Now Howard the Duck and Mr. Stress both stayed. Trapped in a world that they never made. But not me, baby, I'm too precious, had to fuck off. They made me wanna make

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